this is a little song about a couple that was in love. And they had to break up. And they ran into each other on the street one day, and here's the conversation.

out for no reason, who just happened to be feeling that way without warning. And he spoke through his cloak, most deep and distinguished, and handed out strongly for penalty and repentance, Williams and Zinger.

The goblins were awakened when it began to thunder in the distance. "Great, a wild storm," they said. Knowing that the most wonderful rainbows spring from the biggest thunderstorms, they began to dance.